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0: That always makes them collapse.
1: Has them in sections.
2: I saw her eyes close, then she started to doze.
0: But she arose when I sounded tat.
2: Which goes to show what women will do when we're around.
1: And my voice hits the air.
0: And my feet.

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1: I'm just loosening up.
0: Sounds like you're falling apart.
1: I could go on singing like this forever.
0: Oh, no, you're bound to improve.
1: Needlesville, Indiana, huh? My friend, you're rougher than Bob Hope.
0: Where do you think I got this material?
1: I recognized it. Say, tell me, kid, where did you learn that racket of yours, that dancing?
0: My father and mother were an adagio team.
1: No, I see, and you're the throwback. I got that from Hope, too. I wished he had it back. Do you teach dancing?
0: I only wrote the book.
1: Well, how would you teach a 300-pound girl to do the shimmy?
0: Well, I'd walk her fast.
1: Walk her fast.
0: Stop her short.
1: Stop her short.
0: And everybody duck.
1: Must remember to get the book.
2: Which goes...

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Right now I'd like to be

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0: stopped at a minute. 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
1: When the sun goes down, sweet time goes down, the darkness gather round and they all

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2: What are you getting at, lad?
0: I said that really black mud.
2: You know, speaking of mud and rain always reminds me.
1: Reminds you of what?
2: That I left my sugar standing in the rain, and my sugar melted away.
1: His sugar melted away. I said his sugar melted away.
2: She didn't miss. Sweeter than the sugar from the sugar cane. Why, I didn't mean to treat her that away.
0: He didn't mean to treat her that way. Why did you treat that girl that way?
2: I'm a bad boy.
0: Mm-hmm.
1: You know, I bet your sweetie thought that you were just the lowest kind of a kind.
2: Could be, could be.
0: You never realized she was so refined, did you?
2: My sugar, huh?
0: That's right.
2: Irregardless and respective.

0: faster we get high.
1: Hey, hey, Uncle Doug.
0: Boom.
1: What a dance do they do?

0: sugar.
1: Where'd you leave your sugar?
0: Standing in the mud.
2: In the mud?
0: You know that filly can't run a lick in the mud?
2: Yeah, but you know, that was before Delmar.
1: That was before racing.

0: Now, has you got it, Sister Constance? Tell me, has you got it?
1: Oh, yeah. I got it, Brother Bingstons. Now you know I got it.
0: Now, has you got that rhythm in you, hmm?
1: Yeah, I think I got that rhythm in me.
0: Then you got it, Sister Constance. I swear, I do.

0: Oh boy, you can say that again.
1: He digs deep in the middle, yes indeed.
0: Oh yes indeed.
1: How he blows his top when he rips. Hallelujah.
0: Hallelujah.
1: Oh, dig it out on your horn, yeah, there, brother.

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Who's got that horn of Gabriel? 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He's gotta have a horn to play to make us all awaken on the judgment day. You'll be coming, you'll be going,

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If I heard that horn, I'd know the tone. 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
0: No, you can't.
1: Yes, I can.
0: No, you can't.
1: Yes, I can.
0: No, you can't.
1: Yes, I can. Yes, I can.
0: Anything you can be, I can be greater.
1: Sooner or later, I'm greater than you.
0: No, you're not.
1: Yes, I am.
0: No, you're not.
1: Yes, I am.
0: No, you're not.
1: Yes, I am. Yes, I am.
0: I can shoot a partridge with

0: anything you can buy, I can buy cheaper.
1: I can buy anything cheaper than you.
0: 50 cents.
1: 40 cents.
0: 30 cents.
1: 20 cents.
0: No, you can't.
1: Yes, I can. Yes, I can. Anything you can dig, I can dig deeper.
2: I can dig anything deeper than you.
1: 30 feet.
2: 40 feet.
1: 50 feet.
2: Oh, go to digging, kid.
1: Oh, I'm so tired.
0: I can drink my liquor faster than a flicker.
1: I can do it quicker and get even sicker.
2: I can live on bread and cheese.
1: And only on that?
2: Yep.
1: So can a rat.
2: Out.
0: Any note you can reach, I can go higher.
2: I can sing anything higher than you.
0: No, you can't.
2: Yes, I can.
0: No, you can't.
2: Yes, I can.
0: Oh, pick up your tonsils.
2: I'm sorry.

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1: I can lick anyone faster than you.
2: With your fist?
1: With my feet.
2: With your feet?
3: With an axe.
2: Call me a cab, kid.
4: Anything you can do, I can do better. 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
1: No, you can't.
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1: No, you

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1: No, I don't think so, Bing. 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
0: Well, it was written a little before my time. I'm afraid it might date me.
1: Date you?
0: Yeah.
1: Don't tell me the first time you heard this song is when your mama had you on her lap, you know, listen to me singing.
0: Oh, no, no. I came to the show on a go-devil that
1: day. A go-devil?
0: Yes, sir.
1: Well, Bing, look, let's stop this kidding. I think you ought to start it.
0: No, you ought to start it, really.
1: No, you start it,
0: please. You think so?
1: Yeah, I think so.
0: Well, if you insist.
1: Mm-hmm.

0: Well, that's the mighty Xander himself playing it.
1: Oh, yeah, that's him. Ain't nobody else.
0: Boy, he's a riverboat man.
1: Riverboat? What do you know about riverboats?
0: Oh, I made many a happy buck on them riverboats.
1: Playing in the band?
0: No, no. Making four the hard way.
1: Two deuces,
0: that's
1: huh?
0: That's it.

Here's a happy tune you'll love to croon. They call it Sam's Song. It's catchy as can be, the melody

0: now another treatment, this classic American theme, brought to you by Mr. Gary Crosby. Here's a happy tune
1: that'll bring you a smile all the while. When you croon it, you're really in style.
0: And the title is Sam's Song. It's catchy as can be,
1: with a sly little beat, and the melody sweet keeps you tapping your feet.
0: And the title is Sam's Song. Nothing on your mind
1: but the news of the day and the bills you must pay. Keep your hair turning gray, but you're still humming Sam's.
0: Are you all right? Song. How's your brace?
1: Why, it makes you grin, gets under your skin, as only a song can do.
0: Who the people that you meet?
1: Hello, Joe, what you know, and remind me to mow. Tell them business is slow, but I'm whistling
0: Sam's Song. Everyone you see
1: has a story to tell or a gimmick to sell, but

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Although we're few in numbers, we're the finest in the land. We play at wakes and weddings and at every fancy ball. And when we played a funeral,

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When General Grant to Ireland came, he took me by the hand. Says he, I never saw the likes of McNamara's band.

0: Christmas, Uncle Julius sent from Sweden I did come to play with McNamara's band and beat the big bass drum. 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There are O'Briens and Ryans and Sheens and Means, they come from Ireland. But by Yemeni, I am the only Swede in McNamara's band.
1: Oh, the drums go banging, the cymbals clanging, the horns, they blaze away. 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And Hennessy, Tennessee, toodles the flute, and the music is something grand.

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He's a mess.

0: Hip Pops. 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
1: Yeah.
2: If you sail,
1: I sail it, sailing
2: over the sea.
1: And will you wait for me?
2: Take my tip, they're all moto hip in Italy.
1: Well, I read the chair, as for France.
0: Oh, they zig the
1: beat. Yes, believe it or not.
0: I do believe, I do indeed.
1: The French ones all prefer what they call les jazz.
0: Ah, for me, dub. Take a plane.
1: Oh, I believe this.
2: Go to Siam. In Bangkok today, round the clock, oh, well, they all like to jam. Indian song. The Amazon.
0: Take one, Bob.

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0: on the Mississippi mud.
1: Did you say mud there, boy?
2: I said mud, son.
1: What are you getting at, lad?
3: I said really black mud.
1: Well, speaking of mud and rain always reminds me.
2: Reminds you of what?
0: That I left my sugar standing in the rain, and my sugar melted away.
2: His sugar melted away, I said his sugar melted away.
0: Sweeter than the sugar from the sugar cane. Why, I didn't mean to treat her that away.
3: He didn't mean to treat her that way. Why did you treat that girl that way?
1: Well, I don't know.
2: I'll bet your sweetie thought that you were the lowest kind of a kind.
1: Maybe.
3: You never realized she was so refined, now, did you?
1: Irregardless and respected, I just let

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0: Joshua, Joshua, Joshua, Joshua, Joshua.
1: What's Jericho? Joshua. What's Jericho?
0: Joshua.
1: What's Jericho?
0: Joshua.
1: What's Jericho?
0: Joshua.
1: What's Jericho?
0: Joshua.
1: What's Jericho?
0: Joshua.
1: What's Jericho?
0: Joshua.
1: What's Jericho?
0: Joshua.
1: What's Jericho?
2: Joshua.
1: What's Jericho? Joshua.
2: What's Jericho?
1: Joshua.
2: What's Jericho?
1: Joshua.
2: What's Jericho? Joshua.
1: What's Jericho?
2: And the walls came tumbling down.
1: What's Jericho?
2: Joshua.
1: What's
2: the battle of Jericho?
1: Jericho.
2: Jericho.
1: Jericho.
2: Jericho.
1: Joshua.
2: What's the battle of Jericho? And the walls came tumbling down. You can talk about your king of Gideon. Talk about your king of Saul. But ain't nobody like a Joshua in the battle of Jericho.
1: Joshua
2: with the battle of Jericho, Jericho, Jericho, Joshua with the battle of Jericho, and the walls came a-tumbling down.
0: Joshua fit the battle of Jericho. Joshua fit the battle of Jericho.
1: Joshua fit the battle of Jericho.
0: Joshua fit the battle of Jericho.
1: Joshua fit the battle of Jericho.

0: might catch Alfonso Spagoni, the Toreador.
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2: Oh, and he will. He will.
0: I'll find this bullfighter, I will. And when I catch him, the blighter I'll kill.

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1: What, that note?
0: Yeah.
1: Well, take it out, wear it a while, bring it back. Think we should continue?
0: Well, we'll go to jail for doing this.

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0: You know, I saw Let's Face It.
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1: It's just that folks don't like to laugh.
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1: Put it there.
0: Put that fish back in the bowl.
1: Your face should...

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0: Companion.
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Sentimental music coming out of the night, saying you're the one, only when you're near I hear that sentimental music spinning round in my brain, fills the night with echoes of my favorite strain. 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

0: doing nothing, working the whole day through, trying to find lots of things not to do. 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
1: I have to wake the sun up, he's liable to sleep all day.
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0: You must rehearse the songbirds to see that they sing in key.
1: If you insist.
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0: 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Gone fishing by a shady, weighty pool.
1: Shangri-La, really la.
0: I'm wishing I could be that kind of fool.
1: Shall I twist your arm?
0: I'd say no more work for mine.
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0: Papa Bing, I've stopped by your place a time or two lately, and you aren't home either.
1: Well, I'm a busy man, Louie. 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
0: You aren't tied up, you dog. 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
0: Gone fishing.
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1: 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I got me a piece of Gary.
0: Cows need milking in the barn.
1: 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They each take a side.
0: But you just don't give a darn.
1: Give them 4 bits of cow and hand lotion.
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1: Man, you taught me.
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0: Gone fishing. Got your hound dog by your side.
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3: Nelly!
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0: Bing, now that you're celebrating your 20th anniversary, I think the folks would like to hear one of your old songs. I would.
1: What, for instance, do you think they'd like to hear?
0: Just One More Chance.
1: Well, I tell you, if John Scott can take the old arrangement and slide it down about four tones, I may be able to handle it without popping a gasket.

0: The Biltmore Garage wants a grand, but a grand we ain't got on hand. And they now got a lock on the door of the gym at Public School 84.
1: There's a stock room behind McCluskey's bar, but Mrs. McCluskey ain't a good scout.
2: She dropped her cookies.
1: And things being how they are, the back of the police station's out.
0: So the Biltmore Garage is the spot.

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0: 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In a year or two or three, maybe we will be too old.
1: You Radio.
2: It was just one of those things, just one of those crazy flings.

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0: 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I heard you run until you was exhausted.

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2: That always makes them collapse.
3: Has them in sections.
1: I saw her eyes close, then she started to doze.
2: But she arose when I sounded tap.
1: Which goes to show what women will do when we're around.
3: And my voice hits the air.
2: And my feet hit the

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1: just a moment. What are you selling, old man?
0: I'm just loosening up.
1: Sounds like you're falling apart.
0: I could go on singing like this forever.
1: Oh, no, you're bound to improve.
0: Needlesville, Indiana, huh? My friend, you're rougher than Bob Hope.
1: Where do you think I got this material?
0: I recognized it. Say, tell me, kid, where did you learn that racket of yours, that dancing?
1: My father and mother were an adagio team.
0: No, I see, and you're the throwback. I got that from Hope, too. I wished he had it back. Do you teach dancing?
1: I only wrote the book.
0: Well, how would you teach a 300-pound girl to do the shimmy?
1: Well, I'd walk her fast.
0: Walk her fast.
1: Stop her short.
0: Stop her short.
1: And everybody duck.
0: Must remember to get the book.
2: Which goes...

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It spells temptation to me. Right now I'd like to be snuggled on your shoulder.

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0: What are you boys moaning about?
1: That Mississippi mud.
2: Oh, that's pretty.
1: When the sun goes

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1: What are you getting at, lad?
2: I said that really black mud.
1: You know, speaking of mud and rain always reminds me.
0: Reminds you of what?
1: That I left my sugar standing in the rain, and my sugar melted away.
0: His sugar melted away. I said his sugar melted away.
1: She didn't miss. Sweeter than the sugar from the sugar cane. Why, I didn't mean to treat her that away.
2: He didn't mean to treat her that way. Why did you treat that girl that way?
1: I'm a bad boy.
0: Do you know, I bet your sweetie thought that you were just the lowest kind of a kind.
1: Could be.
2: You never realized she was so refined, did you?
1: My sugar, huh?
2: That's right.
1: Irregardless and respective.

0: sugar.
1: Where'd you leave your sugar?
0: Standing in the mud.
2: In the mud?
0: You know that filly can't run a lick in the mud?
2: Yeah, but you know, that was before Delmar.
1: That was before racing.
3: I'll bet she's plenty muddy now.

0: Now, has you got it, Sister Constance? Tell me, has you got it?
1: Oh, yeah. I got it, Brother Bingstons. Now you knows I got it.
0: Now, has you got that rhythm in you, hmm?
1: Yeah, I think I got that rhythm in me.
0: Then you got it, Sister Constance. I swear, I do believe that you got it.

0: yes indeed.
1: Oh, yes indeed.
0: When the Spirit moves you, you'll shout hallelujah.
1: Hallelujah, brother.

0: deep.
1: Oh boy, you can say that again.
0: He digs deep in the middle, yes indeed.
1: Oh yes indeed, deep.
0: How he blows his top when he rips. Hallelujah.
1: Hallelujah.
0: Oh, dig it out on your horn there, brother.

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When there was earth to plow or guns to bear, I was always there, right on the job. They used to tell me I was building a dream,

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0: No, you can't.
1: Yes, I can.
0: No, you can't.
1: Yes, I can.
0: No, you can't.
1: Yes, I can. Yes, I can.
0: Anything you can be, I can be greater.
1: Sooner or later, I'm greater than you.
0: No, you're not.
1: Yes, I am.
0: No, you're not.
1: Yes, I am.
0: No, you're not.
1: Yes, I am. Yes, I am.
0: I can shoot a partridge.

0: anything you can buy, I can buy cheaper.
1: I can buy anything cheaper than you.
0: 50 cents.
1: 40 cents.
0: 30 cents.
1: 20 cents.
0: No, you can't.
1: Yes, I can. Yes, I can. Anything you can dig, I can dig deeper.
2: I can dig anything deeper than you.
1: 30 feet.
2: 40 feet.
1: 50 feet.
2: Oh, go to digging, kid.
1: Oh, I'm so tired.
0: I can drink my liquor faster than a flicker.
1: I can do it quicker and get even sicker.
2: I can live on bread and cheese.
1: And only on that?
3: Yep.
1: So can a rat.
3: Ouch.
0: Any note you can reach, I can go higher.
2: I can sing anything higher than you.
0: No, you can't.
2: Yes, I can.
0: No, you can't.
2: Yes, I can.
0: Oh, pick up your tonsils.
2: I'm sorry.

0: anyone you can lick, I can lick faster.
1: I can lick anyone faster than you.
2: With your fist?
1: With my feet.
2: With your feet?
3: With an axe.
2: Call me a cab, kid.

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There'll come a time when you'll regret it. Someday when you grow lonely, your heart will break like mine. And

0: started.
1: Well, it was written a little before my time. I'm afraid it might date me.
2: Date you?
1: Yeah.
2: Don't tell me the first time you heard this song is when your mama had you on a lap, you know, listening to me singing.
1: Oh, no, no. I came to the show on a go-devil that
2: day. A go-devil?
1: Yes, sir.
2: Well, Bing, look, let's stop this kidding. I think you ought to start.
1: No, you ought to start it, really.
2: No, you start it,
1: please.
2: You think so? Yeah, I think so.
1: Well, if you insist.
2: Mm-hmm.

0: Well, that's the mighty Xander himself playing it.
1: Oh, yeah, that's him. Ain't nobody else.
0: Boy, he's a riverboat man.
1: Riverboat? What do you know about riverboats?
0: Oh, I made many a happy buck on them riverboats.
1: Playing in the band?
0: No, no. Making four the hard way.
1: Two deuces,
0: that's
1: huh?
0: That's it.
1: Come on in here.
0: Come on in here.
1: Come on in here.
0: Come on in here.
1: Alexander Ragtime Band. Come on in here.
0: Well, here I come.
1: Come on in here.
0: I'm standing right here.
1: Here's the best band.

0: And now another treatment, this classic American theme, brought to you by Mr. Gary Crosby. Here's a happy tune
1: that'll bring you a smile all the while. When you croon it, you're really in style.
0: And the title is Sam's Song. It's catchy as can be,
1: with a sly little beat, and the melody sweet keeps you tapping your feet.
0: And the title is Sam's Song. Nothing on your mind
1: but the news of the day and the bills you must pay. Keep your hair turning gray, but you're still humming Sam's
0: Song. Are you all right? Song. How's your brace?
1: Why, it makes you grin, gets under your skin, as only a song can do.
0: Who the people that you meet?
1: Hello, Joe, what you know, and remind me to mow. Tell them business is slow, but I'm whistling
0: Sam's Song. Everyone you see
1: has a story to tell or a gimmick to sell, but a

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0: Said it.
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0: Oh, tell it.
1: The name of this song is Dinah.
0: Dinah wandered to China, state of Carolina. There is a, and you know where I would like to have you. Show it to me, Dinah. 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

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We play at wakes and weddings and at every fancy ball. And when we played a funeral,

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When General Grant to Ireland came, he took me by the hand. 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

0: Christmas, Uncle Julius sent from Sweden, I did come to play with McNamara's band and beat the big bass drum. 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There is O'Briens and Ryans and Sheens and Means, they come from Ireland, but by Yemeni I am the only Swede in McNamara's band.
1: All the drums go banging, the cymbals clanging, the horns they blaze away. 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
2: If you sail,
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2: over the sea.
1: And will you wait for me?
2: Take my tip, they're all moto hip in Italy.
1: Well, I read the chair, as for France.
0: Oh, they zig the
1: beat? 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
0: I do believe, I do indeed.
1: The Frenchmen's all prefer what they call les jazz.
0: Ah, for me, Dob, take a plane.
1: Oh, my baby, this.
2: Go to Siam. 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
0: Take one bar.

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2: I said mud, son.
1: What are you getting at, lad?
3: I said really black mud.
1: Well, speaking of mud and rain always reminds me.
2: Reminds you of what?
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2: His sugar melted away, I said his sugar melted away.
0: Sweeter than the sugar from the sugar cane. Why, I didn't mean to treat her that way.
3: He didn't mean to treat her that way. Why did you treat that girl that way?
1: Well, I don't know.
2: I'll bet your sweetie thought that you were the lowest kind of a kind.
1: Maybe.
3: You never realized she was so refined, now, did you?
1: Irregardless and respected, I just

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2: That is.
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2: Snag it.
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1: He'll rue the day.
0: With one mighty swipe, I will dislocate his belly jaw.
1: Oh, and he will. 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
0: I'll find this bullfighter, I will. And when I catch him, the blighter I'll kill.

0: 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I don't think that fits.
1: What, that note?
0: Yeah.
1: Well, take it out, wear it a while, bring it back. Think we should continue?
0: We'll go to jail for doing this.

0: Say, what's the big event?
1: Man, a special train is coming on track number one.
0: Well, it's got to be the Pittsburgh Pirates.

like a complete set of Shakespeare that you get in the corner drugstore for $1.98. We're Morocco bound. Or like a volume of Omar Khayyam that you buy in a department store at Christmas time for your cousin Julia. 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

0: Joshua, Joshua, Joshua, Joshua. 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
1: what's Jericho?
0: Joshua,
1: what's Jericho?
0: Joshua,
1: what's Jericho?
0: Joshua,
1: what's Jericho?
0: Joshua,
1: what's Jericho?
0: Joshua,
1: what's Jericho?
0: Joshua,
1: what's Jericho?
0: Joshua, what's Jericho?
1: Joshua,
0: what's Jericho?
1: Joshua, what's Jericho?
0: Joshua, what's Jericho?
1: Joshua,
0: what's Jericho?
1: Joshua, what's Jericho?
0: Joshua,
1: what's
0: Jericho?
1: And the walls came tumbling down.
0: What's Jericho?
1: Joshua, what's the battle of Jericho?
0: Jericho,
1: Jericho,
0: Jericho,
1: what's
0: Jericho?
1: Joshua, what's the battle of Jericho? And the walls came tumbling down. You can talk about your king of Gideon, talk about your king of Saul, but ain't nobody like a Joshua in the battle of Jericho. The battle of Jericho,
0: Jericho,
1: Jericho,
0: Jericho.
1: Joshua with the battle of Jericho, and the walls came a-tumbling down.
0: Joshua fit the battle of Jericho. Joshua fit the battle of Jericho.
1: Joshua fit the battle of Jericho.
0: Joshua fit the battle of Jericho.
1: Joshua fit the battle of Jericho.

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0: 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You're just as hard to land as the Ile de France.
1: France.
0: I haven't got a chance.
1: Chance.

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0: Every night, Bing, and I'll woo you every day. 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
1: Oh, lay that pistol down, babe, lay that pistol down. Pistol packing mama, lay the thing down before it goes off and hurts somebody.

0: Yes, sir. Thanks, Ted.
1: 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Put it there, pal. Put it there.
2: You know, I saw Let's Face It.
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1: Put it there, pal. Put it there.
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0: 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Put it back.
1: You know, I think your jokes are great.
0: You do?
1: It's just that folks don't like to laugh.
0: Put it there, pal.
1: Put it there.
0: Put that fish back in the bowl.
1: Your face

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0: My colleague.
2: My crony.
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0: Companion.
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0: Chums to the end.
2: Like meat and potatoes.
0: Or salt and tomatoes.
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Sentimental music coming out of the night, saying you're the one, you're the one. Only when you're near I hear that sentimental music spinning round in my brain, fills the night with echoes of my favorite strain. 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
1: I have to wake the sun up, he's liable to sleep all day.
2: True.
1: And then inspect the rainbow so they'll be bright and gay.
0: You must rehearse the songbirds to see that they sing in key.
1: If you insist.
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1: No!
0: I told my friend the robin, I'd buy him a brand new vest.

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0: Well, I'm a busy man, Louie. 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
0: 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I got me a piece of Gary.
1: Cows need milking in the barn.
0: I have the twins on that detail. They each take a side.
1: But you just don't give a darn.
0: Give them 4 bits of cow and hand lotion.
1: You just never seem to learn.
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1: Gone fishing. Got your hound dog by your side.
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0: Bing, now that you're celebrating your 20th anniversary, I think the folks would like to hear one of your old songs. 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
1: What, for instance, do you think they'd like to hear?
0: Just One More Chance.
1: Well, I tell you, if John Scott can take the old arrangement and slide it down about four tones, I might be able to handle it without popping a gasket.

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1: But she arose when I sounded tat.
0: Which goes to show what women will do when we're around.
2: And my voice hits the air.
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1: Sounds like you're falling apart.
0: I could go on singing like this forever.
1: Oh, no, you're bound to improve.
0: Needlesville, Indiana, huh? My friend, you're rougher than Bob Hope.
1: Where do you think I got this material?
0: I recognized it. Say, tell me, kid, where did you learn that racket of yours, that dancing?
1: My father and mother were an adagio team.
0: No, I see, and you're the throwback. I got that from Hope, too. I wish he had it back. Do you teach dancing?
1: I only wrote the book.
0: Well, how would you teach a 300-pound girl to do the shimmy?
1: Well, I'd walk her fast.
0: Walk her fast.
1: Stop her short.
0: Stop her short.
1: And everybody duck.
0: Must remember to get the book.
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1: 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I heard you run until you was exhausted.

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0: Now, has you got it, Sister Constance? 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
1: Oh, yeah. I got it, Brother Bingstons. 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
0: Now, has you got that rhythm in you,
1: Yeah, yeah, I think I got that rhythm in me.
0: Then you got it, Sister Constance. 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
0: When the Spirit moves you, you'll shout, hallelujah.
1: Hallelujah, brother.

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0: Oh yes indeed, deep.
1: How he blows his top when he rips. 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
0: Hallelujah.
1: Oh, dig it out on your horn there, yeah. 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
0: You know, speaking of mud and rain always reminds me.
1: Reminds you of what?
0: That I left my sugar standing in the rain, and my sugar melted away.
1: His sugar melted away. I said his sugar melted away.
0: She didn't miss. Sweeter than the sugar from the sugar cane. Why, I didn't mean to treat her that away.
3: He didn't mean to treat her that way. Why did you treat that girl that way?
0: I'm a bad boy.
3: Mm-hmm.
1: You know, I bet your sweetie thought that you were just the lowest kind of a kind.
0: Could be, could be.
3: You never realized she was so refined, did you?
0: My sugar, huh?
3: That's right.
0: Irregardless and respective.

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2: In the mud?
0: You know that filly can't run a lick in the mud?
2: Yeah, but you know, that was before Delmar.
1: That was before racing.

She was selling china, and when she made those eyes, I kept buying china until the crowd got wise. 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

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You'll be coming, you'll be going, you'll be waiting for that blowing, but you'll all be left.

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0: And now another treatment, this classic American theme, brought to you by Mr. Gary Crosby. 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
1: that'll bring you a smile all the while. When you croon it, you're really in style.
0: And the title is Sam's Song. It's catchy as can be,
1: with a sly little beat and the melody sweet, keeps you tapping your feet.
0: And the title is Sam's Song. Nothing on your mind
1: but the news of the day and the bills you must pay. Keep your hair turning gray, but you're still humming Sam's
0: Song. Are you all right? Song. How's your brace?
1: Why, it makes you grin, gets under your skin, as only a song can do.
0: Who the people that you meet?
1: Hello, Joe, what you know, and remind me to mow. Tell them business is slow, but I'm whistling
0: Sam's Song. Everyone you see
1: has a story to tell or a gimmick to sell, but

0: Say, Al, you're a guest here today. Don't you think you ought to start this tune?
1: No, I don't think so, Bing. I may be a guest and all that, but I think you ought to start it.
0: Well, it was written a little before my time. I'm afraid it might date me.
1: Date you?
0: Yeah.
1: Don't tell me the first time you heard this song is when your mama had you on a lap, you know, listen to me singing.
0: Oh, no, no. I came to the show on a go-devil that
1: day. A go-devil?
0: Yes.
1: Well, Bing, look, let's stop this kidding. I think you ought to start it.
0: No, you ought to start it, really.
1: No, you start it,
0: please.
1: You think
0: so?
1: Yeah, I think so.
0: Well, if you insist.
1: Mm-hmm.
0: Come on.

0: Well, that's the mighty Xander himself playing it.
1: Oh, yeah, that's him. Ain't nobody else.
0: Boy, he's a riverboat man.
1: Riverboat? What do you know about riverboats?
0: Oh, I made many a happy buck on them riverboats.
1: Playing in the band?
0: No, no. Making four the hard way.
1: Two deuces, huh?
0: That's it.
1: Come on in here.
0: Come on in here.
1: Come on in here.
0: Come on in here.
1: Alexander Ragtime Band. Come on in here.
0: Well, here I come.
1: Come on in here.
0: I'm standing right here.
1: Here's the best.

you in my arms. The snow is just white blossoms that fall from above. And here is the reason, my dear,

0: Anything you can do, I can do better.
1: I can do anything better than you.
0: No, you can't.
1: Yes, I can.
0: No, you can't.
1: Yes, I can.
0: No, you can't.
1: Yes, I can. Yes, I can.
0: Anything you can be, I can be greater.
1: Sooner or later, I'm greater than you.
0: No, you're not.
1: Yes, I am.
0: No, you're not.
1: Yes, I am.
0: No, you're not.
1: Yes, I am. Yes, I am.
0: I can shoot a partridge with a single cartridge. I can get a sparrow with a bow and arrow. We can do most anything.
1: Can you bake a pie?
0: No.
1: Well, neither can I.
0: Anything you can sing, I can sing louder.
2: I can sing anything louder than you.
0: No, you can't.
2: Yes, I can.
0: No.

0: you are the small.
1: I'm the major one.
0: Oh no, you're the minor one.
1: I can beat you at anything.
2: And that's not all.
1: Anything you can buy, I can buy cheaper.
0: I can buy anything cheaper than you.
1: 50 cents.
0: 40 cents.
1: 30 cents.
0: 20 cents.
1: No, you can't.
0: Yes, I can. Yes, I can. Anything you can dig, I can dig deeper.
1: I can dig anything deeper than you.
0: 30 feet.
1: 40 feet.
0: 50 feet.
1: Oh, go to digging, kid.
0: Oh, I'm so tired.
1: I can drink my liquor faster than a flicker.
0: I can do it quicker and get even sicker.
1: I can live on bread and cheese.
0: And only on that?
1: Yep.
0: So can a rat.
1: Ouch. Any note you can reach, I can go higher.
3: I can sing anything higher than you.
1: No, you can't.
3: Yes, I can.
1: No, you can't.
3: Yes, I can.
1: Oh, pick up your tonsils.
3: I'm sorry.

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2: With your fist?
1: With my feet.
2: With your feet?
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0: Every night, why do I shake with pride? 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
1: The name of this song is Dinah.
2: Said it.
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0: Dinah wandered to China, state of Carolina.
3: There is, and you know where I would like to have you. 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

0: famous Uncle Julius Sand from Sweden I did come to play with McNamara's band and beat the big bass drum. 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There are O'Briens and Ryans and Sheens and Means, they come from Ireland. But by Yemeni, I am the only Swede in McNamara's band.
1: Oh, the drums go banging, the cymbals clanging, the horns they blaze away. 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And Hennessy, Tennessee toodles the flute, and the music is something grand.

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0: Pops. 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
1: Yeah.
2: If you sail,
1: I sail it, sail it.
2: Over the sea,
1: and will you wait for me?
2: Take my tip, they're all moto hip in Italy.
1: Well, I read the chairs for France.
0: Oh, they zig the
1: beat? 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
0: I do believe, I do indeed.
1: The French ones all prefer what they call les jazz.
0: Ah, for me, dog. Take a plane.
1: Oh, I believe this.
2: Go to Siam. 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
0: Take one, Bob.

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0: 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There is a, and you know where I would like to have you. 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
1: Man, a special train is coming on track number one.
0: Well, it's got to be the Pittsburgh Pirates.

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1: He'll rule the day.
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1: Oh, and he will. I will.
0: I'll find this bullfighter, I will. And when I catch him, the blighter I'll kill.

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1: What, that note?
0: Yeah.
1: Well, take it out, wear it a while, bring it back. Think we should continue?
0: We'll go to jail for doing this.

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0: We'll throw a gig for you, so bring your harem too.
1: And most especially, the one we wanna see.

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We're Morocco bound. 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
0: I haven't got a chance.
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1: Put it there, pal. Put it there.
0: You know, I saw Let's Face It.
2: Yeah, and I saw Dixie, too.
1: Put it there, pal. Put it there.
0: Alaska's full of wolves, but you should make them laugh.

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0: Coming over with some skin, son. Put it back.
1: You know, I think your jokes are great.
0: You do?
1: It's just that folks don't like to laugh.
0: Put it there, pal.
1: Put it there.
0: Put that fish back in the bowl.
1: Your face

0: 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We make a perfect pair.
1: Put it there.
0: My colleague.
2: My crony.
0: My cohort.
2: My friend.
0: Companion.
2: Confederate.
0: Chums to the end.
2: Like meat and potatoes.
0: Or salt and tomatoes.
1: Boy, what?

0: the Mississippi mud.
1: Did you say mud there, boy?
2: I said mud, son.
1: What are you getting at, lad?
3: I said really black mud.
1: Well, speaking of mud and rain always reminds me.
2: Reminds you of what?
0: That I left my sugar standing in the rain, and my sugar melted away.
2: His sugar melted away, I said his sugar melted away.
0: Sweeter than the sugar from the sugar cane. Why, I didn't mean to treat her that way.
3: He didn't mean to treat her that way. Why did you treat that girl that way?
1: Well, I don't know.
2: I'll bet your sweetie thought that you were the lowest kind of a kind.
1: Maybe.
3: You never realized she was so refined, now, did you?
1: Irregardless and respected, I just

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Sentimental music coming out of the night, saying you're the one, you're the one. Only when you're near I hear that sentimental music spinning round in my brain, fills the night with echoes of my favorite strain. 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

0: doing nothing, working the whole day through, trying to find lots of things not to do. 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
1: I have to wake the sun up, he's liable to sleep all day.
2: Taroo.
1: And then inspect the rainbow so they'll be bright and gay.
0: You must rehearse the songbirds to see that they sing in key.
2: If you insist.
3: I do, by all means.

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0: at my doorstep, a look at my doorstep, a look at the bluebirds, a look at the blackbirds, a look at the good luck, a look at the bad luck, a look at the good luck and the bad luck there. 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
1: Shall I twist your arm?
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0: Well, I'm a busy man, Louie. 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
1: Gone fishing.
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1: You ain't working anymore.
0: I don't have to work. I got me a piece of Gary.
1: Cows need milking in the barn.
0: I have the twins on that detail. They each take a side.
1: But you just don't give a darn.
0: Give them 4 bits of cow and hand lotion.
1: You just never seem to learn.
0: Man, you taught me.
1: You ain't got no ambition.
0: You're convincing.
1: Gone fishing. Got your hound dog by your side.
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1: Gone fishing.

0: Bing, now that you're celebrating your 20th anniversary, I think the folks would like to hear one of your old songs. I know I would.
1: What, for instance, do you think they'd like to hear?
0: Just One More Chance.
1: Well, I tell you, if John Scott can take the old arrangement and slide it down about four tones, I might be able to handle it without popping a gasket.

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1: 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That's tell poison.
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0: Good man. Here we go again. The sleepless nights,
1: the daily fights,
0: the quick toboggans till you reach the heights.
1: I miss the kisses and I miss

That was my somebody new. Oh, yes, that was my somebody who held your spot.

0: pretty maid.
1: I sang her to sleep with a sleep in the deep.
2: That always makes them collapse.
3: Has them in sections.
1: I saw her eyes close, then she started to doze.
2: But she arose when I sounded tat.
1: Which goes to show what women will do when we're around. And my voice hits the air.
2: And my

0: Just a moment, just a moment. What are you selling, old man?
1: I'm just loosening up.
0: Sounds like you're falling apart.
1: I could go on singing like this forever.
0: Oh, no, you're bound to improve.
1: Needlesville, Indiana, huh? My friend, you're rougher than Bob Hope.
0: Where do you think I got this material?
1: I recognized it. Say, tell me, kid, where did you learn that racket of yours, that dancing?
0: My father and mother were an adagio team.
1: No, I see, and you're the throwback. I got that from Hope, too. I wished he had it back. Do you teach dancing?
0: I only wrote the book.
1: Well, how would you teach a 300-pound girl to do the shimmy?
0: Well, I'd walk her fast.
1: Walk her fast.
0: Stop her short.
1: Stop her short.
0: And everybody duck.
1: Must remember to get the book.
2: Which goes...

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0: Don't let me hear you make a sigh.
1: Way down in Lover's Lane we'll wander,
2: sweetheart, you and I.
1: We'll be so happy together, but it all depends on the weatherman.
3: Nelly.
1: Oh, Nelly.
3: Once now.

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0: 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I heard the bullet whiz just past your ear, and that's when you really flew. I heard you run until you was exhausted.

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1: Now, has you got it, Sister Constance? Tell me, has you got it?
2: Oh, yeah. I got it, Brother Bingstons. Now, you knows I got it.
1: Now, has you got that rhythm in you,
2: Yeah, I think I got that rhythm in me.
1: Then you got it, Sister Constance. I swear, I do believe that you got it.

0: Oh boy, you can say that again.
1: He digs deep in the middle, yes indeed.
0: Oh yes indeed.
1: How he blows his top when he rips. Hallelujah.
0: Hallelujah.
1: Oh, dig it out on your horn there, yeah. Brother Charlie. 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
1: of a merry
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1: man?
0: No band. Take your time by clapping their hands, just as happy as a cow chewing on a cut when the docks beat the feet on the Mississippi mud.
1: Say there, boy, did you say mud?
2: I said mud, son.
1: What are you getting at, lad?
3: I said that really black mud.
1: You know, speaking of mud and rain always reminds me.
2: Reminds you of what?
1: That I left my sugar standing in the rain, and my sugar melted away.
2: His sugar melted away. I said his sugar melted away.
1: She no. didn't miss. Sweeter than the sugar from the sugar cane. Why, I didn't mean to treat her that away.
3: He didn't mean to treat her that way. Why did you treat that girl that way?
1: I'm a bad boy.
3: Mm-hmm.
2: You know, I bet your sweetie thought that you were just the lowest kind of a kind.
1: Could be.
3: You never realized she was so refined, did
1: my
3: you?
1: My sugar, huh?
3: That's right.
1: Irregardless and respective.

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0: Standing in the mud.
2: In the mud?
0: You know that filly can't run a lick in the mud?
2: Yeah, but you know, that was before Delmar.
1: That was before racing.

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0: now another treatment, this classic American theme, brought to you by Mr. Gary Crosby. Here's a happy tune
1: that'll bring you a smile all the while. When you croon it, you're really in style.
0: And the title is Sam's Song. It's catchy as can be,
1: with a sly little beat, and the melody sweet keeps you tapping your feet.
0: And the title is Sam's Song. Nothing on your mind
1: but the news of the day and the bills you must pay. Keep your hair turning gray, but you're still humming Sam's
0: Song. Are you all right? How's your brace?
1: Why, it makes you grin, gets under your skin, as only a song can do.
0: Who the people that you meet?
1: Hello, Joe, what you know, and remind me to mow. Tell them business is slow, but I'm whistling
0: Sam's Song. Everyone you see
1: has a story to tell or a gimmick to sell, but a

0: Say, Al, you're a guest here today. Don't you think you ought to start this tune?
1: No, I don't think so, Bing. I may be a guest and all that, but I think you ought to start it.
0: Well, it was written a little before my time. I'm afraid it might date me.
1: Date you?
0: Yeah.
1: Don't tell me the first time you heard this song is when your mama had you on a lap, you know, listen to me singing.
0: Oh, no, no. I came to the show on a go-devil that
1: day. A go-devil?
0: Yes, sir.
1: Well, Bing, look, let's stop this kidding. I think you ought to start it.
0: No, you ought to start it, really.
1: No, you start it,
0: please.
1: You think so? Yeah, I think so.
0: Well, if you insist.
1: Mm-hmm.

0: Well, that's the mighty Xander himself playing it.
1: Oh, yeah, that's him. Ain't nobody else.
0: Oh, he's a riverboat man.
1: Riverboat? What do you know about riverboats?
0: Oh, I made many a happy buck on them riverboats.
1: Playing in the band?
0: No, no. Making four the hard way.
1: Two deuces,
0: that's
1: huh?
0: That's it.
1: Come on in here.
0: Come on in here.
1: Come on in here.
0: Come on in here.
1: Alexander Ragtime Band. Come on in here.
0: Well, here I come.
1: Come on in here.
0: I'm standing right here.
1: Here's the best band.

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